0: 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K100.
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0: 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Waking up next to you. Waking up next to you.
1: Waking up next to you. 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Show downtown what it's all about. Something kind of like we used to do. 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As beautiful as when we first met.

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Together, we are New Brunswick. 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

0: morning to you. And you. Hey, good morning. It is Wednesday, the 17th of June. Beautiful morning out. I brought the motorcycle in this morning. It was a little bit brisk, but it was a beautiful ride. Mainly sunny today. Light breezes for the afternoon. High 16 inland. Temperatures, of course, going to be a little bit warmer. It'll be up to about 23. 7 in the city right now. For our hump day thought of the morning, it says this. And you'll recognize this quote. And it's actually very true. It says this. You miss 100% of the shots that you don't take. Who said that? Well, at the time that he said it, he was the great one, Wayne Gretzky. I've got some fun stories on the way for you this morning, such as this one. I'm going to tell you how a plastic doll head is outsmarting a very expensive car's security system. It's kind of creepy, yet kind of cool at the same time. And also Father's Day is coming up on Sunday. So on the socials today, Facebook, Instagram, and our talk and text line, I want to know, what's the most dad thing that your dad does? You know, does he stand at the barbecue and, click the tongs together? Does he hog the remote? Does he talk to complete strangers in the grocery line all the time? Or does it take forever for him to leave a store or something because he's talking to somebody that he knows? I don't even have kids, and I do all of those things. I've got so many things that are dad things that I do, but I'd love to know what's the most dad thing your dad does. Facebook and Instagram, talk and text line. We'll have some fun with that one as well this morning. Let's see here as well. Coming up, Joan from, of course, the St. John SPCA will be here for a Wet Nose Wednesday. Can't wait to meet our furry new little friend. And let's see here. In our web poll this morning, I want to ask you, what subject do you think should be added to the high school curriculum? We'll chat about that at 7:40 and 8:40. And birthdays, anniversaries, reach on out using the Leon Celebration Line, the number just in case you need it, 658-5000. It's Mornings with Dennis on K100. I've got Lady Gaga coming up for you in just a moment's time. Hope your hump day is good. 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

0: ready to go. All right, here it is, 17th of June, Wednesday at that. Today is Thank a Teacher Day. I mean, today's a perfect excuse to give a shout-out to the teacher that actually believed in you, and even when your science project was clearly built the night before with assistance from mom and dad, and it totally sucked. Today's also Apple Strudel Day. I love it. Flaky, sweet, delicious, and yeah, adding ice cream is less of a suggestion and more of a requirement when it comes to that stuff. Mascot Day. Celebrate those giant fuzzy creatures that actually spend entire games dancing, high-fiving strangers, and never actually saying a word. Basically, every introvert's dream job, right? And it's also Eat Your Vegetables Day. Your mom would like a word with anyone that just rolled their eyes, okay? So, put some cheese on it. That makes it easier. Let's see here. Going back in time on today's date in June 17, 1885, today's date, the Statue of Liberty arrived in New York Harbor on a ship from France. So imagine getting a giant statue delivered before tracking numbers actually existed. Today's date in 1928, Amelia Earhart took off from Newfoundland on the first transatlantic flight by a woman, landing in Wales about 21 hours later. Ah, not bad considering today's flights still get delayed for weather, right? Today's date, 1989, NKOTB. Yeah, you know what that is, right? That, more specifically, you know who that is. Well, the New Kids on the Block, they had the number one song today's date in 89 with this song. It was a great ballad. Yeah, phone flashlights up in the air. Yeah, they sure were good back in the day. Today's date in 1994, an estimated 95 million viewers tuned in to watch the infamous slow speed chase of O.J. Simpson's white Ford Bronco through L.A., and it became one of the most watched live television events in history. 2006, oh, let's talk about Shakira. How about this one? Oh, baby, when you talk like that, you make a woman go mad. So be wise and keep on reading the signs of my body. Hips Don't Lie was the number one song today's date in 2006. And let's be honest, most of us can still sing every word. How about this? You might know every word to this one. 2008, Katy Perry had a huge hit with this one. And there's a look at June 17 back in time, and today's going to be mainly sunny, a little bit breezy this afternoon. We'll see a high of 16 inland. It'll be warmer with temps up to about 23. 7 in the city right now. It's 6:22. Happy hump day.
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5: Me not working hard. Yeah, right, picture that with a Kodak. Or better yet, go to town.

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1: Good morning. The price of diesel is down in New Brunswick this morning. The price dropped 5.7 cents overnight with a new maximum of 206.5 a liter. Furnace oil is now down to just under $2 a liter, $1.99.1. Price of gas was not affected. A regional transit plan is underway to connect St. John with surrounding communities that have few options. The Fundy Regional Service Commission is developing the system to give residents better access beyond the city. Officials hope it'll cut down on the roughly 20,000 vehicles that enter St. John each day. Mayor Donna Reardon says greater connectivity would benefit the entire region and take cars off the road. She notes most communities outside the major centers lack reliable transit, according to CBC. The commission built the plan on public surveys and a recent UNB study showing strong interest in a better regional service. Rothsay Town Council has approved an additional $4 million for a new community complex, bringing the total funding to roughly $31 million. Mayor Matt Alexander says the investment reflects council's confidence in the project. The Rothsay Intergenerational Community Complex will feature an NHL-sized arena, an indoor walking track, and multipurpose spaces for all ages. The total budget, $36 million. The complex has now secured more than 86% of the needed funding. A coroner's inquest has been scheduled for a man who died in custody at a New Brunswick Correctional Center. Jean-Martin Couture was found unresponsive in his cell at the Dalhousie Regional Correctional Center on September 22nd last year. The 48-year-old died 3 days later in hospital. He had been charged with second-degree murder and the death of 58-year-old Jacques Levesque in Edmundston in July 2025. And the inquest is set to run from July 6th to 8th at the Campbellton Courthouse. Deputy Chief Coroner Emily Casey and a jury will hear evidence and may make recommendations to prevent similar deaths. In sports on the pitch, France down Senegal 3-1 at the World Cup. Norway beat Iraq 4-1. Argentina shut down Algeria 3-0 with Lionel Messi in his sixth World Cup, scoring all three goals. And in the final game early this morning, Austria beat Jordan 3-1. On the diamonds, Blue Jays beat the Red Sox 6-1. Yankees down the White Sox 12-2. Now you're up to date. I'm Daryl Good.
2: Here's a look at your K100 weather. Mainly sunny today, light breezes for the afternoon. We'll see a high of 16. It'll be warmer inland with temps up to about 23. We've got a few clouds for tonight, some fog patches moving in for the overnight, low of 10. Tomorrow we've got some clouds in the morning, sunshine and some clouds for the afternoon. We'll see a high of 20. It'll be cooler along parts of the coast with temperatures around 15. And Friday brings a mix of sun and cloud and a slight chance of showers with a high of 21. 7 degrees in Uptown St. John at 633. That's your K100 three-day weather forecast. Good morning.
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0: Magin Jordan on K100. Haven't heard that one for a little bit. Waves of Blue, K100, St. John's Perfect Music Mix. 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
0: Well, this is actually, there's all kinds of rumors that are circulating, and some of these I think are kind of deflecting so that they're distracting us. Rumors are now circulating that Taylor Swift and Travis might be getting married at Madison Square Garden. We've heard that. But the latest buzz claims that a secret reception stage is being built at a secure facility in Pennsylvania, with tight security, lots of mystery surrounding the project, of course. But I wouldn't expect this. Neither Taylor nor Travis have actually confirmed anything. But Swifties are already treating this like an Easter egg hunt. Well, check it out. Dr. Evil is back, baby. Well, sort of. Mike Myers dusted off his bald cap and his pinky finger to bring Dr. Evil back to a new Verizon commercial. In the ad, Austin Powers, the arch nemesis, launches a cell phone company called the Menace Mobile and promises the most confusing prices of all time. So fans are hoping it's a sign that a fourth Austin Powers movie might actually be on the way. So you're saying there's a chance? Nah, there we go. And Floyd Mayweather, he's actually facing some legal trouble. The boxing legend's accused of trying to buy a luxury watch from a Las Vegas boutique using a $200,000 check that allegedly bounced due to insufficient funds. So if he's convicted on the bad check charge, he could face prison time and fines. Even more serious, if prosecution pursues, they could get the whole punishment could go a whole lot steeper than that. So secret wedding rumors, evil geniuses, and luxury watch drama. It's just another normal day in celebrity news. That's your buzz. Next one's coming up at 8:40 right here on K100. Good morning.
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Koozie C, Rather Be on K100. Good morning. Coming up in just a moment's time, if you happen to see people driving, high-end Teslas, and you happen to see a little doll head hanging from the mirror, I'll tell you what that's all about and why they're doing it. It ain't good. That's on the way after Shaboozy. Cowgirl, K100.

0: Latest track from Shaboozy. It's Cowgirl on K100, St. John's Perfect Music Mix. Yeehaw. All right. So if you're driving along and you happen to see somebody driving like, a high-end Tesla, and you happen to see something a little bit strange, I'm going to explain what that is. It seems that people are sidestepping some security features that are built into Tesla. Here's what's going on. It's a big trend now. People are using tiny plastic doll heads to fool the car's driver monitoring system.
1: What? No way.
0: Yep, it's true, and it's actually working. So the Tesla uses an internal camera just to make sure that you're paying attention. It tracks your eyes. So to get around this, drivers are actually suction mounting a miniature toy head right in front of the lens. So the AI feature, the camera, sees the fake face. Hey, so look, that's a face. Everything is fine. And that actually lets the driver sleep or text or eat snacks at 100 miles an hour. I know. Okay, so one driver actually said that he used a little tiny, the doll head from Dwayne The Rock Johnson, and he was able to drive for 30 minutes straight without the car actually yelling at him once. So as terrifying as this is, I know, you need to keep your actual human eyes on the road, but you do have to actually laugh at the fact that a high-tech smart car can't tell the difference between you and a $20 toy, right? So 10 and 2, hands on the wheel, eyes on the road, and you'll be safe. Everyone else will be safe too. Technology, it's great. But there's always going to be somebody that abuses it. It's like there was a story years ago. I used to read the Darwin Awards, and there was this fellow that bought a camper, and it had autopilot on it. So he thought that actually meant that he could go and take a nap. So he did that, and the camper, well, it went off over the into a ravine. And he got himself a Darwin Award for sure. It's going to be mainly sunny today. Light breezes in the afternoon. We'll see a high of 16. Inland's going to be warmer at around 23. It's 7 in the city right now. Just after 7 o'clock, we've got some fun things coming up for you as well as birthdays and anniversaries. Make sure you get yours in 658-5000. And I want to ask you, what's the most dad thing that your dad does? We're going to chat about that around 8 o'clock this morning. It's on Facebook, Instagram, Talk, and Text Line. Love to get your input in there as well. What's the most dad thing your dad does? Good morning at 652.
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That's Pink. It's perfect on K100 St. John's. Perfect music makes good morning. Looks like cricket is on the rise in St. John. I'll tell you about it and some improvements that are coming along and how you might want to get involved. That's coming up after Alex Warren. Ordinary K100.

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1: 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Well, that's part of it. 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So this is a major sporting event that's been going on for a while now. And I tell you what, they've got some backing with some pretty great sponsors. 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They've got Lock, Stock, and Barrel. They've got Tondi's. They've got Bell Atlantic, Greco, St. John Sports Medicine Clinic. This is a serious deal. You can follow their website, sjccnb.com. I'll share the link. You can check it out. But they've opened up this registration for kids club for boys and girls under 14. So it's a summer program that's going to offer coaching sessions at Forest Hill School. And it's going to show some kids one of the world's fastest growing sports. Cricket's been around a long, long time. So one of the organizers, his name is George Tombe. He says the interest in cricket has actually been growing pretty steadily. When the club first started its youth practices, they only had 3 kids show up. But by September of last year, that number had actually grown to about 23 registered players for the club's first youth tournament. So building on that, the club's expanding the program this summer with 2 youth tournaments that are scheduled for the 4th of July and August 15th, with regular coaching sessions as well. So the organizers are hoping the program is going to inspire more local kids to pick up the cricket bat, learn the game, and help make cricket a familiar sight on St. John sports fields. I think this is wonderful. If you want more information, drop me a line. Send a text, 658-5000, and I'd be happy to send that information to you as well. While you're texting in with that number, make sure you send in your birthdays and anniversaries. We're going to slice the cake about 8 minutes right here on K100. I'm hankering for a big old hunk of cake. How about you? 7 degrees uptown, 712. Good morning.
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1: Here it is. It is the 17th of June already. My gracious goodness, goodness, goodness. Here's who's celebrating today. If you're blowing out the candles as well, you're in good company. Starting off with a New Zealand actor that became a heartthrob playing Archie Andrews on Riverdale. His name is KJ Apa. He turns 29 today. Kendrick Lamar, award-winning rapper whose albums and lyrics actually made him one of the most influential voices in modern music. Kendrick Lamar turns 39 today. Jodie Whittaker, a British actress who made history as the first woman to take on the iconic role of the Doctor in Doctor Who. She turns 44. Venus Williams, a tennis legend and seven-time Grand Slam singles, four Olympic gold titles, and she's just a great athlete. She turns 46 today. Funny man Will Forte, formerly of Saturday Night Live, and is just a comedian. He's known for wild, over-the-top characters that he brings to life. He turns 56 today. Jason Patrick, you might remember him from The Lost Boys and Speed 2 Cruise Control. He turns 60 today. Greg Kinnear, a great actor who was in As Good As It Gets and Little Miss Sunshine and lots of other films. He turns 63 today. And the legendary singer behind such hits as Mandy, Can't Smile Without You, and Copacabana. There's the hint right there. Barry Manilow turns 83 today. Local birthdays, Eva Lynn McLean, you're 11 today. Keep being funny, kind, and only slightly weird because it suits you. That birthday message with lots of love is from Mom and Katie. Hope that you have a great day, and we want to say...

0: Hope you have a fantastic day. Oh, but we're not done yet. We want to say a very happy anniversary to Gloria Duguay from your hubby, Mike.
1: Oh, happy anniversary, happy anniversary, happy anniversary, happy anniversary.
0: And hope you have a fantastic day as well. It is 7:23. We've got sunny skies, a few breezes this afternoon, high of 16. It'll be 23 inland, 7 in the city right now at 7:23. Good morning.
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4: Good morning. The price of diesel is down in New Brunswick this morning. The price dropped 5.7 cents overnight with a new maximum of 206.5 a liter. Furnace oil is now down to just under $2 a liter, $1.99.1. Price of gas was not affected. A regional transit plan is underway to connect St. John with surrounding communities that have few options. The Fundy Regional Service Commission is developing the system to give residents better access beyond the city. Officials hope it'll cut down on the roughly 20,000 vehicles that enter St. John each day. Mayor Donna Reardon says greater connectivity would benefit the entire region and take cars off the road. She notes most communities outside the major centers lack reliable transit, according to CBC. The commission built the plan on public surveys and a recent UNB study showing strong interest in a better regional service. Rothsay Town Council has approved an additional $4 million for a new community complex, bringing the total funding to roughly $31 million. Mayor Matt Alexander says the investment reflects council's confidence in the project. The Rothsay Intergenerational Community Complex will feature an NHL-sized arena, an indoor walking track, and multipurpose spaces for all ages. The total budget, $36 million. The complex has now secured more than 86% of the needed funding. A coroner's inquest has been scheduled for a man who died in custody at a New Brunswick Correctional Center. Jean-Martin Couture was found unresponsive in his cell at the Dalhousie Regional Correctional Center on September 22nd last year. The 48-year-old died 3 days later in hospital. He had been charged with second-degree murder and the death of 58-year-old Jacques Levesque in Edmonton in July 2025. And the inquest is set to run from July 6th to 8th at the Campbellton Courthouse. Deputy Chief Coroner Emily Casey and a jury will hear evidence and may make recommendations to prevent similar deaths. In sports on the pitch, France down Senegal 3-1 at the World Cup. Norway beat Iraq 4-1. Argentina shut down Algeria 3-0 with Lionel Messi in his sixth World Cup scoring all three goals. And in the final game early this morning, Austria beat Jordan 3-1. On the diamonds, Blue Jays beat the Red Sox 6-1. Yankees down the White Sox 12-2. Now you're up to date. I'm Daryl Good.
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6: Here's a look at your K100 weather. Mainly sunny today, light breezes for the afternoon. We'll see a high of 16. It'll be warmer inland with temps up to about 23. We've got a few clouds for tonight, some fog patches moving in for the overnight, low of 10. Tomorrow we've got some clouds in the morning, sunshine and some clouds for the afternoon. We'll see a high of 20. It'll be cooler along parts of the coast with temperatures around 15. And Friday brings a mix of sun and cloud and a slight chance of showers with a high of 21. 7:34, 10 in the uptown. That's the K100 3-day weather forecast. Good morning.
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0: Luke Calla on K100. Good morning, 7:40. It's hump day. It's all downhill to the weekend, peak of the week right here. A beautiful day out there right now. It was a nice ride in, a little bit brisk, but definitely feeling pretty good out there. It wasn't last week when I brought the motorcycle in. It was so foggy. My pant legs were actually kind of soggy. They really were because of all the fog, but it's a nice morning here. Hope it's a good day for you as well. Sun is shining is out there. Congratulations to the students that had their grand march for the prom last evening. It was so good. And another school year has come to an end, and we're going to be talking about that in just a moment. Yesterday, we were asking about the most famous duo of all time. You know, over the years, there have been some really great pair-ups on the small screen, the big screen, such as Batman and Robin, Sonny and Cher, of course. But we wanted to get your thoughts on who the most famous duo of all time was. And lots of great suggestions on here. Nancy on our poll on Facebook says Kenny and Dolly. Margaret says Fred Flintstone and Barney Rubble. There's a classic one for me right there. Big fan. Michael says Kermit and Mrs. Piggy. And Tammy says Penn and Teller. I used to love watching those guys, actually. Very, very cool. Of course, only one of them actually spoke. But Sevilla says Mr. Dress-Up, as well as Casey Finnegan. On the Friendly Giant, his compadre was Rusty. Yeah, for sure. So here's how the results actually tabulated out when we got the results. Paul McCartney and John Lennon, that came in just about 3% of the votes. Sonny and Cher, 17%. We had a tie with Tom and Jerry and Cheech and Chong at just over 10%. But the majority were choosing Batman and Robin. That was 24%. But the lion's share of the votes went to Bert and Ernie from Sesame Street. I love it. Thank you very much. Okay, so as we now have a school year that has just come to an end, you know, the final formalities are happening for some schools yet. We wanted to know, what subject would you like to see added to the current high school curriculum? And you could choose from survival skills, mental health, how to cook, managing finances, farming and growing food, basic home repair, nutrition, and self-care. There's a good list for you to choose from, but it's also posted to Facebook. So we'd love to get your input. But when you're checking it out and you're posting your comments, make sure you click on the link so you can click your vote and get it in for the web poll. And I'll have the results for tomorrow. Our web poll each and every day is brought to you by
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0: 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Charlotte Carden on the way after BTS. Swim coming up for you next up on K100. Good morning.
2: Turn on the kettle. And then us. K100 Mornings with Dennis Hunt. Swim.

0: K100, St. John's, Perfect Music Makes. Good Wednesday morning to you as well. Let's see here on Saturday, great event is going to be going on. It is going to be the Walk and Roll for Muscular Dystrophy happening on Saturday. And it's going to be taking place down at the HMCS Brunswick Square just off Chesley Drive. And a really great time. I've got a bunch of friends actually that are participating in this event. I'm thinking of Jeff Sparks as well as Vicky Mullen as well. And I'm going to be chatting with Vicky Mullen. We're going to hear her story tomorrow, as a matter of fact. So we're going to be chatting about the event, and you find out why this event's important, and find out a little bit more about it. It might not be something that you've heard of, and we want to give you the opportunity to hear about this and find out about some champions that have been working to do good work with this as well. So the way it breaks down on Saturday, registration's at 11 o'clock. The opening remarks are going to be happening just at noontime. They're going to have a group truck by the fire truck. Walk and Roll is going to start. This is all in an effort to help bring awareness to muscular dystrophy in our area and help support the groups that are working hard to make sure that those that have muscular dystrophy have access to the care and the services that they need. So it's great. It's going to be a great family event. Come on out, check it out. It's going to be down at the HMCS Brunswickwear on Saturday, so we're hoping for lots of sunshine and good vibes all around as we're raising funds for research and for support for those with muscular dystrophy. Noah Kahan on the way for you. Also, Tate McRae. Sunshiny in the uptown right now, and decent day. It's going to be mainly sunny. Light breezes in the afternoon. Temperature getting up to about a high of 16 along the coast. Inland, of course, it's going to be warmer. Could see temps around 23. It is now 10 in the city at 7:50.
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1: The PGA tournament. So I wanted to find out for you this morning, because Father's Day is coming up on Sunday. Of course, we want to honor dads and pay tribute. What's the most dad thing that your dad does? Crystal says that her dad's full of dad jokes. Barb says he likes to have the channel selector in his hand. Yep, for sure. Amanda says he's Mr. Fix-It. To me, that's such a dad thing. I keep telling him he can no longer just fix things for me because he's going to teach me how to fix things. That's very fair, right? Let's see here as well. Laura shares this. She says he mostly sits there unmoving. She says if his urn starts to move, I would be extremely concerned. I would be extremely concerned for you as well. Laura, I'm sure that you've got some really great memories of your dad as well. So I'm sorry that he's not here with you at this time. But Amber says, my dad crashes out when something doesn't work. Throws a conniption fit. Yeah. How about standing there with the barbecue tongs and waiting for the grill and click, click, click, click, click, click. Or my personal favorite, reaches into the toolbox and when he's looking to hang a picture, grabs a stud finder and then he puts it on himself. Look, a stud. What are some dad things that your dad does? I'd love to hear. Facebook and Instagram, and you can text me as well, 658-5000. Send them on in, and we'll celebrate dad here today. Bruno Mars coming up for you in just a moment's time, as well as Joan Richardson from the St. John SPCA. It's Wednesday. That means Wet Nose Wednesday on the way. It's 8:12. Good morning.
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0: Misery from Alex Sampson on K100. Good morning. It's Wednesday. You know what that means. It's Wet Nose Wednesday time. And joining me in the studio, as always, Joan Richardson. Good morning, Joan.
1: Good morning.
0: Hey, you've got a fuzzy little pal with you right there. She's teeny tiny. Who is this?
1: This is Zoe.
0: She's a really cute kitty cat.
1: Yeah.
0: So she's white, and she's got orange, she's got black and gray. What kind of coloring would you say she has?
1: So she'd be a calico. And if you know, you look at pictures of calicos, they're all different. But the traditional colors would be the orange or the gold, the black, and the white.
0: Would that be kind of what people used to call a money cat?
1: That's right.
0: Okay, yep. Right.
1: And only ever females.
0: Is that so?
1: Yes. So if you see the tricolors, the three colors, it's a girl.
0: I wonder where that term actually came from.
1: I don't know. Yeah, money cat. Somebody will have to research that for us.
0: Color of the copper, perhaps, for a penny, maybe?
1: Could be.
0: Yeah. So
1: here's a trivia question.
0: Oh, there you go. If you know the answer, yes. Text us in 658-5000. Also, too, starting today, if you have any questions that you'd like to ask Joan, text them in, and I'll get them to Joan ahead of time so we can get you a good answer. 658-5000 for Wet Nose Wednesday questions. Joan, tell us about Zoe. She is just a teeny tiny little thing, but she is really cute.
1: Zoe's been with us since the end of March. Mm-hmm. So she's sort of a medium hair, medium hair to long hair. But yes, she's just an itty bitty thing. So she's barely 5 pounds, but she is a cat.
0: She looks like a kitten.
1: Yes.
0: Teeny tiny little
1: head.
0: So
1: she is very young. Mm. And when she came to us, she had actually someone had found her on the street. Mm. She had delivered two babies by the time she got to us. Unfortunately, they had passed.
0: Yes.
1: And so we just needed her to heal and get, better so that she could be spayed. She was recently spayed. She's up to date on vaccines and she's ready to go home.
0: She is really lovable, really friendly and cute. And she loves her snacks too.
1: Yes. Yes. Super affectionate. Her motor is going here this morning.
0: Oh, that's great. So a young kitty cat like this, very friendly, she'd be good for just about anyone, wouldn't she?
1: Yes, I agree. I would think that she's super social and friendly. And but like I said, don't want to get fooled by her size.
0: Right.
1: Because she's the size of a kitten. But and she'll hopefully get a little bigger.
0: Yeah.
1: We're giving her extra calories. She's getting kitten food as well with her adult food. So we can get those extra calories and get her to, to where she should be.
0: To grow and be bigger and stronger.
1: Yeah. But again, it's just like with any litter, obviously we don't know what she was like. Maybe she was the runt at the time, and sometimes that happens. We've got other cats at the shelter that are just over a year old, and they're just hit 5 pounds because your average cat's about 6 to 11.
0: Right, very, very cool. And so she's just been spayed, she's healed, she's ready to go.
1: Yeah.
0: And looking for her forever home, right? Oh, that's wonderful. Let's see here as well. Heather actually just texted in. She said the term money cat was commonly used to describe the waving cat figurines found in storefronts of tricolor cats coming from Japanese folklore. There you go.
1: Awesome.
0: Yeah. Thank you very much, Heather. Appreciate that. So just like Heather, if you have any questions for Joan, feel free to send them on in, and we'll offer up some tips and tricks and what have you. But if someone wanted to bring Zoe to their home and they wanted to adopt her, tell us about the adoption process.
1: So it begins with an application. And so you can do it online if you like, through our website, or you can come into the shelter and fill out an old-fashioned paper application. Mm. That allows you to tell sort of more information. And so we want to know about you, your current pets, any previous pets, what your lifestyle is like. And so then if everything's approved, then you get to have a one-on-one meeting with this lovely girl. And again, I'm going to say Doug is still there. Because if you meet Zoe, you can meet Doug as well.
0: Handsome, handsome fella.
1: Yeah, just hanging out.
0: Oh, a question for you as well. Since we're getting into warmer weather, people are bringing their pets and their dogs out just about everywhere. I'm walking through uptown. I'm seeing all kinds of dogs, and I'm loving it, and talking to the owners and their pets. We don't want to see this happening. What about how long should someone leave their pet in the car on a warm day?
1: Really, not at all. If we can say it, because heat stroke can happen literally in minutes. Mm-hmm. And so it always depends, too, on the age of the dog, the condition of the dog, even their coat length, right? And so we watch that. We're very diligent. The NBSPCA, who does animal protection, they're watching as well. City police, mm-hmm. because it can be detrimental. You could end up in the, with the emergency clinic.
0: For sure.
1: Because it could, and sometimes what happens is you get into the stores and it's not intentional.
0: No.
1: There's a delay at the cash or something like that.
0: Absolutely.
1: Or someone's chatting with you that hasn't seen you in a while. So really it is best. We always say if you must, then all four windows have got to be down, mm-hmm. right? You've got to have a lot of breeze going through there, a sunroof. And they'll say, I worry about my dog jumping out. Well, then secure your dog with a seat belt.
0: That's right.
1: Right? But it is essential that, you know, that that airflow is going through, because you'll be surprised. And there's a great video. The Homestar Group out in Quispamsis did it a number of years ago. If you YouTube it, and the employees volunteered to get in hot cars.
0: Oh, wow.
1: And so look it up. And so they did it, and it was something like 38 to 40 degree weather, you know, out there. I guess Quispamsis, obviously, a little warmer than it is in St. John.
0: Near the harbor.
1: And they'll show it at different the levels of the windows were down, windows were completely rolled up, and how hot it got so quickly.
0: Isn't that something?
1: Yeah, no, heat stroke is a really serious thing. It can do irreparable damage to your dog. So really, it's better to leave them home, ideally.
0: I love the fact that so many stores are pet friendly. You can bring your dogs in.
1: Yes, exactly.
0: But if you've figured that you're going to be any extended period of time, please leave them at home with someone that cares for them and can feed them treats.
1: Absolutely. But we've heard some things. Well, I had to bring them, sort of thing. But then, like I said, get all four windows down.
0: Yeah.
1: Get your sunroof open. You know, sometimes people will be able to leave their car running with air conditioning. We've seen notes on the car. It says, sure, my air conditioning's running. So, we can't. And the other thing, if I can say, is dogs out the car windows. We want people to be careful and be knowledgeable with it. There's debris that flies off the road. So you ever go by and you'll see sometimes. So, and it's not necessarily your driving, but if you have to stop quick, and then that dog jerks and, you know, of course, injures his abdomen or something like this. But there's bugs, as we know, because they get on our windshield, and rocks and debris, and it can injure the dogs while their heads are out the window. So
0: It hurts humans when they're on the motorcycles, too.
1: There you go. Perfect. Yes, you would know that. Yes, so same thing for the dogs.
0: There you go. Joan, thank you so much for that information. And here's hoping that Zoe finds her forever home. We're going to put a little video up so people can see her and welcome the opportunity to bring her home. I want to say a big thanks as well to our friends at Global Pets, who are contributing a $50 gift card to anyone that wants to adopt Zoe or one of the other pets that we feature here at Wet Nose Wednesday, such as Doug. Handsome Doug. And big thanks to Global Pets. Joan, thanks for coming on in, and we're on our way to news with Daryl. I've got your full three-day weather forecast as well. On the way for you next up, Madonna and Sabrina Carpenter on K100. Good morning.
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2: Good morning. The price of diesel is down in New Brunswick this morning. The price dropped 5.7 cents overnight with a new maximum of 206.5 a liter. Furnace oil is now down to just under $2 a liter, $1.99.1. Price of gas was not affected. A regional transit plan is underway to connect St. John with surrounding communities that have few options. The Fundy Regional Service Commission is developing the system to give residents better access beyond the city. Officials hope it'll cut down on the roughly 20,000 vehicles that enter St. John each day. Mayor Donna Reardon says greater connectivity would benefit the entire region and take cars off the road. She notes most communities outside the major centers lack reliable transit, according to CBC. The commission built the plan on public surveys and a recent UNB study showing strong interest in a better regional service. Rothsay Town Council has approved an additional $4 million for a new community complex, bringing the total funding to roughly $31 million. Mayor Matt Alexander says the investment reflects Council's confidence in the project. The Rothsay Intergenerational Community Complex will feature an NHL-sized arena, an indoor walking track, and multipurpose spaces for all ages. The total budget, $36 million. The complex has now secured more than 86% of the needed funding. A coroner's inquest has been scheduled for a man who died in custody at a New Brunswick Correctional Center. Jean-Martin Couture was found unresponsive in his cell at the Dalhousie Regional Correctional Center on September 22nd last year. The 48-year-old died 3 days later in hospital. He had been charged with second-degree murder and the death of 58-year-old Jacques Levesque in Edmonton in July 2025. And the inquest is set to run from July 6th to 8th at the Campbellton Courthouse. Deputy Chief Coroner Emily Casey and a jury will hear evidence and may make recommendations to prevent similar deaths. In sports on the pitch, France down Senegal 3-1 at the World Cup. Norway beat Iraq 4-1. Argentina shut down Algeria 3-0 with Lionel Messi in his sixth World Cup scoring all three goals. And in the final game early this morning, Austria beat Jordan 3-1. On the diamonds, Blue Jays beat the Red Sox 6-1. Yankees down the White Sox 12-2. Now you're up to date. I'm Daryl Good.
3: Here's a look at your K100 weather. Mainly sunny today, light breezes for the afternoon. We'll see a high of 16. It'll be warmer inland with temps up to about 23. We've got a few clouds for tonight, some fog patches moving in for the overnight, low of 10. Tomorrow we've got some clouds in the morning, sunshine and some clouds for the afternoon. We'll see a high of 20. It'll be cooler along parts of the coast with temperatures around 15. And Friday brings a mix of sun and cloud and a slight chance of showers with a high of 21.
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0: Justin Bieber from his album Swag 2. That is Speed Demon on K100. There's a couple of references for chicken in there. Now it's got me thinking about food for sure. Today in our Vogue Optical web poll question, we're talking about maybe a subject that you'd like to see added to the high school curriculum for next year, because we're just at the end of this current year. We've got graduations coming up and they're happening, proms, grand marches, all that great stuff. So which, by the way, if you happen to see students that are crossing the streets and it's in an area where you know that there's celebrations going on, please be cautious and careful, and let everyone make memories in a good way, for sure. So today, what subject would you like to see added to the high school curriculum for next year? We put together a little list of survival skills, mental health, how to cook, managing finances, growing food, home repair, nutrition, and self-care. Those are just a few things that you can choose to vote from. But Robin says self-sufficiency classes, which will include money management, cooking, and other things like that. I think that's great. Jill says finance. This should be a mandatory course for students to help them help set themselves up for financial success. Great idea. Let's see here. Stephanie says the balance of learning English and French in school system. Cursive writing, cooking, self-defense, budgeting, and managing. I think those are all great suggestions. Tiffany says life skills, creating a budget, preparing an income tax return. How about that? And, Sherry says all of those, and how to maintain a car or truck or vehicle, how to check fluids, check fuses, bulbs, tires, and all those great things as well. Yeah, Wanda says home ec and life skills. These are all great. Thank you for these suggestions. Keep it coming. These are really, really great. When I was a kid, we called it shop or industrial arts. It went through a couple of different phases. But it taught kids hands-on things like how to actually make something from wood, which is just teaching dexterity and creativity and how to do stuff. I think it's very, very important. And it looks like reports for the last couple of years is saying that there's a need for trades to come back, and there's been a revision of that, so that's great. Join the conversation. Let me know, what subject would you like to see added to the current high school curriculum for next year? Make sure you head to our website. The address is k100.ca, and get your vote in. And our web poll's brought to you by Vogue Optical. 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Well, here we go.
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0: Well, it looks like Hollywood's worst kept secret is finally out. Tom Holland has seemingly confirmed that he and Zendaya officially are married after years of speculation from fans. So this actually happened during a recent magazine interview when Tom was actually asked about a fake AI-generated wedding dress photo that had been circulating online. Apparently, the pictures were so convincing that even his grandmother thought she'd been left off the guest list. So the interviewer asked if he had to explain the fake photos to the rest of the family, and said no, because they were all there. Mic drop. So the Spider-Man star quickly put the brakes on any further wedding talk, saying that's all you get on that. So he made it clear the couple intends to keep their private life exactly that, private. So that's confirmation after Zendaya's longtime stylist, La Roach, hinted that the wedding had already happened. So after years of dating, red carpet appearances, fan theories, it really appears that Peter Parker and MJ have officially tied the knot. That's your Hollywood Buzz for Wednesday, the 17th of June.
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0: Fired up the barbecue last night, went out on the bike for a little bit, and went to McLeod's Meat Locker out on the old Rossi Road there. Had a great chat with the fellas inside there. I love going there anytime. So grabbed me some burgers that they made up in the shop, and I took them home, grilled them up, and oh, they were so good. so good. Lots of us think of barbecues when it comes to summer, and the Friday barbecues at Bobby's Hospice are back. Starting this Friday, they're going to be kicking it off. It's going to be a great time, as always, starting at 11:30, and music is going to be provided by the St. John Shantymen, otherwise known as Before the Mast. I've got a few friends that sing in that group. Really, really great. So seafaring tunes done a cappella, sometimes with a little bit of accompaniment with either a drum or a tin whistle, something like that. But it definitely brings back the spirit of, you know, what the songs were sounding like back when the seafaring men actually would sing these songs to help keep rhythm and at the same time entertain themselves while they were on the ships. So you come hear those classic sounds, and some of those songs I know that you're going to know, and you'll be able to sing along with them as well. So $8, you get a hamburger, hot dog, chips, a bottle of water, and it's all in support of the work that Bobby's Hospice does in our community. So come on out. It's going to be a great time as always. Lots of great music from around town. They're even going to let me sing in a few weeks' time as well. So come on out, check it out. It's the Friday barbecues at Bobby's Hospice starting this Friday, going all the way into Labor Day weekend. Coming up for you, we've got Meghan Trainor. She's all about that bass, or at least she used to be, not so much these days, but she's on a different path to finding personal happiness, and that's what it's all about. Let's see here. It's going to be a nice day, mainly sunny, light breezes for the afternoon, high of 16. Inland, it'll be warmer with temps up to around 23. Few clouds for tonight, a few fog patches moving in for the overnight, low of 10. Cooler tomorrow. We'll have some clouds in the morning, sunshine in the afternoon, high of 20, and around the parts of the coast, it'll be around 15, and mix of sun and cloud with a slight chance of showers on Friday with a high of 21. In the city right now, it's 10, 8:56 on our way to 9.
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like we're just friends. Virginia DeVegas on the way for you in just a couple of moments' time. We got Olivia Rodrigo, her latest track. Tyler Shaw's on the way for you as well. But this guy's going to be in PEI September 12th, part of the SOMO Fest. It's Somber, Home Record, K100.

0: Having fun with Father's Day, which is coming up on Sunday. And as this morning I was asking you, what's the most dad thing that your dad does? And get some, as I was hoping, it was pretty fun things in there. Kelsey says, my dad was MacGyver. My favorite was when he turned a pair of green rubber boots into Crocs. She says, we miss him every day. See, it's those memories that are just fantastic, right? That way, when you think about it, he's still right there with you. Kat says, he uses the name dadisms every single time, but they still make me giggle. She says, I used to get annoyed when I would ask him a question, any question, and his reply would be, yes, we have no bananas. Totally a dad thing, right? Riley says, my dad thinks he's MacGyver. All dads like to think that we can fix just about anything, right? Amber says, my dad crashes out when something doesn't go right, doesn't work. Yeah, that dad temper. And Monica says, tells me to go ask mom. Well, that's because mom's the boss and mom probably knows the answer, or he's tired from trying to fix things and maybe not successfully. That was from Monica. Thanks for sending that in as well. And then Philip says, well, he left with the babysitter.
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0: Brand new music from Gracie Abrams hit the wall on K100, St. John's Perfect Music Mix. This is rather exciting. This is a neat event that's coming up on Sunday, the 21st, and it's National Indigenous Persons Day. This is St. John's inviting residents to come together to celebrate this day down at the boardwalk at the amphitheater at Atola Makuhamik at 1 Market Square. So they're going to be doing this in conjunction with another media company called Double Curve. And they're going to recognize, celebrate cultures, histories, and all the contributions of First Nations, Inuit, and Métis people. So this year, they're going to have a performance from the four-generation singers. Oscar Baker, the third, is going to be serving as the host. And it's an opportunity for us to learn, reflect, and celebrate the Indigenous communities that continue to shape our region and our country. And I know that David Smith from the First Nations Storytellers is one of the folks in our area that are really trying to help educate and share and do some pretty cool things. I get to know David a number of years ago working at Xerox together, actually, different departments, but we'd see each other. And back when they had the renaming of a specific room at the what was now the Hilton, now it's the St. John Harbourfront Hotel. Got to chat with him a little bit, and they offered a fantastic ceremony that was just inviting and respecting and honoring the land that we're all occupying. So come on out. It's going to be this Sunday, 21st. It's going to be at 1 o'clock down the amphitheater, the boardwalk, and check it out. I think you're going to find some really great culture, some great information, and an opportunity to learn something new, and at the same time, support people that live and work and have a wonderful time in our community. Look forward to seeing you there. You can get all the information that you need at cityofstjohn.ca. It's 9:34, a beautiful sunshiny morning in the uptown right now. Temperature is sitting at 18, and it looks like it's we've already surpassed our high for the day. Woohoo! Loving that.
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0: great voice right there. Louis Capaldi on K100 St. John's Perfect Music Mix. Sun is just beaming inside the studio windows. It's going to be a great day, and I hope it's a good one for you as well. Today we're talking about the most dad things that dads do, in particular yours. We've got Father's Day coming up on the weekend on Sunday, and so I'm asking this morning, what are some of the most dad things that your dad does? Nick Lowe says, has a garage, but no room for a car in it, right? Because we collect stuff. Kelsey said her dad was like a MacGyver. And Kelsey, if you have a picture of these by any chance, I would love to see what they actually look like. She said her dad turned a pair of green rubber boots into Crocs. I mean, come on. How cool is that? That's a definite dad thing. You know, modifying this, fixing that, you know, hold this wrench. Yeah, those kinds of things. Barb says... her dad likes to have the channel selector in his hand. Mana said that her dad's Mr. Fix-It. So much, in fact, that she's not getting the instruction from her dad on how to fix things herself because, well, her dad wants to fix them for her. Monica says, my dad tells me to go ask mom for everything. And Amber says her dad does a crash out when something doesn't go according to plan. There's lots of things that dads do, you know, whether it's standing at the barbecue with the tongs and you got to click them, you know. Talking to strangers in the grocery store line, yeah, that happens. pretending to know to fix something and ending up taking 3 or 4 days and then eventually calling for help. Not asking for directions on how to go. So these are all dad things, aren't they? I'd love to know what your most dad thing that your dad does. Join the conversation. Let me know. Facebook and Instagram. And you can also send it in using our talk and text line. The number is 658-5000. I've got weather details on the way for you in just a moment's time. It's a fantastic day to get out there and have a good day. And I'm just in the process right now of uploading the video for Zoe. Our little kitty cat came in for Wet Nose Wednesday. Go check it out and maybe add her to your home. Weather on the way for you next.
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0: It's going to be mainly sunny today. We will have some light breezes for the afternoon. High of 16, inland, we'll see temps up to about 23. A few clouds on the way for tonight. We've got some fog patches moving in for the overnight, a low of 10. Tomorrow, some clouds in the morning, sunshine, and a few clouds for the afternoon. High will be 20. It'll be cooler along parts of the coast. Temps around 15. And Friday, looks like sun and cloud with a slight chance of showers at high of 21. 18 beautiful degrees of the sunshine in Uptown St. John. Hope your day is great. I'll see you back here tomorrow morning. Mornings with Dennis on K100. I'm going to leave you with Sabrina Carpenter.

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1: Mainly sunny today, high 16 at the coast, 23 inland. A few clouds tonight, patchy fog, low 10. Increase in cloud tomorrow morning, fog patches retreating to the coast, then rain tomorrow night. Highs 15 at the water, 20 inland. A mix of sun and cloud Friday with a chance of showers and 21.
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6: Beautiful day, mainly sunny, 23 degrees, a light southwesterly breeze, a few clouds overnight, fog patches, and a low of 10. Increasing cloudiness tomorrow morning with fog patches retreating to the coast, a high of 20. Periods of rain for Thursday night and 13. Mix of sun and cloud and a chance of scattered showers Friday, high of 21.
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1: If this program seems to be going by too fast, press the pause button. Pause button. And rewind the tape a little. 5, 4, 3, 2, 1.
2: Yes! Back in the day, replay.

Into the Ocean. That's Blue October. Happy Wednesday. It's Josh with your Back in the Day replay. Everybody's got a story that'll make you or break your heart. It's coming up from Amanda Marshall right now. How bizarre are your Back in the Day replay?

0: Hey, it's Josh with your Back in the Day replay. And on this day in 1999, a hilarious comedy was released. It was actually a heartfelt comedy, too, about a slacker law school graduate who adopts a child to impress his girlfriend.
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0: Hey, it's Josh with your Back in the Day replay. On this day in 2000, that's 24 years ago today, a TV show hit the airwaves following a dysfunctional family of five in California. The show ran for a total of three seasons and aired 65 episodes and kickstarted Shia LaBeouf's career. Even Stevens debuted on this day in 2000. Fun fact, the show actually launched a Disney Channel original movie called The Even Stevens Movie, which aired 3 years later. And the series won a Daytime Emmy during its run for Outstanding Performer in a Children's Series for Shia LaBeouf. We've got more with your Back in the Day replay coming up.
1: 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I'm a sucker for all the subliminal things. 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
9: Beautiful day, mainly sunny, 23 degrees, a light southwesterly breeze, a few clouds overnight, fog patches, and a low of 10. Increasing cloudiness tomorrow morning with fog patches retreating to the coast, a high of 20. Periods of rain for Thursday night and 13. Mix of sun and cloud and a chance of scattered showers Friday, high of 21.
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0: Hey, it's Josh with your Back in the Day replay. On this day in 2000, singer and actress Aaliyah scored her first and only number one hit single in the U.S. with a song, Try Again. Fun fact, the song was featured in the action film Romeo Must Die, which she starred in. And flash forward 6 years later, on this day in 2006, Wyclef Jean and Shakira topped the U.S. Billboard Hot 100 with a little song called Hips Don't Lie. The song was a worldwide hit and went number one in 15 countries. We've got more with your Back in the Day replay coming up.
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8: Beautiful day, mainly sunny, 23 degrees, a light southwesterly breeze, a few clouds overnight, fog patches, and a low of 10. Increasing cloudiness tomorrow morning with fog patches retreating to the coast, a high of 20. Periods of rain for Thursday night and 13. Mix of sun and cloud and a chance of scattered showers Friday, high of 21.
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5: Beautiful day, mainly sunny, 23 degrees, a light southwesterly breeze, a few clouds overnight, fog patches, and a low of 10. Increasing cloudiness tomorrow morning with fog patches retreating to the coast, a high of 20. Periods of rain for Thursday night and 13. Mix of sun and cloud and a chance of scattered showers Friday, high of 21.
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0: living, I'm living, so we turning up. 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

Harry Styles, it's American Girls, St. John's, Perfect Music Mix on K100FM. Welcome to a Wednesday afternoon, my friend. I'm John Matthews, playing you the tunes until 7 o'clock tonight. Frank Walker, Astrid S., this is Only When It Rains.

0: 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Frank Walker, Astrid S. Only When It Rains. American Girls, Harry Styles, Cameron Whitcomb with You and Me. Where Is My Husband from Ray and Teddy Swims and Lose Control. End of the evening tonight, Fundy Forecast says we've got a few clouds coming our way. A little fog overnight tonight. We'll be down to about 10. Tomorrow, clouds coming our way in the morning. And as the day goes on, a high of around 20. Tomorrow, inland, 15 along the coast, and in spite of the cloud, it will be a very high UV index throughout your Thursday. Friday, sun and cloud with a small chance of showers, 21 degrees. Weekend weather, Saturday clouds, maybe some showers, 18. Sunday, sun and cloud and 21.
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Die with a smile, here's Lady Gaga and Bruno Mars.

0: Katy Perry, it's California Girls, St. John's. Perfect music mix on K100 FM. Alexander Stewart, His Problem Instead, also Die With a Smile. Lady Gaga with Bruno Mars. Taylor Swift, Cruel Summer, and Cowgirl from Shaboozy. All part of that five in a row. Good afternoon, I'm John, and today's Vogue Optical Web Poll at K100.ca. As we reach the end of another school year, we're looking back a little bit, but also taking an opportunity to look forward, and we're wondering what subject you would like to see added to the current high school curriculum. Do you feel like our high school kids should maybe be taught some more real life skills, whether it's things like mental health skills, how to cook, managing personal finances, survival skills? Got a big list here of possible subjects that could be added to the high school curriculum. You pick the one that you think is most important today on the Vogue Optical Web Poll, K100.ca. Dennis Hunt on the morning show tomorrow morning, 7:40 and 8:40, will bring you the results.
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6: Beautiful day, mainly sunny, 23 degrees, a light southwesterly breeze, a few clouds overnight, fog patches, and a low of 10. Increasing cloudiness tomorrow morning with fog patches retreating to the coast, a high of 20. Periods of rain for Thursday night and 13. Mix of sun and cloud and a chance of scattered showers Friday, high of 21.
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There's Ella Langley and Choosin' Texas. Before that, Preston Pablo and Dance Alone. About 10 to go before we update you news and weather at 4 today with our Fundy information update. Next hour, we've got one more 60-minute block until your 9-to-5er is complete. And along the way, we've got tunes for you from Rihanna and Calvin Harris. Also, Ariana Grande, Drake next hour. Some Alex Warren for you, Noah Kahan. We're going to throw it back with Avril Lavigne, Doja Cat, The Weeknd, and Olivia Dean all next hour. And all right here on K100 St. John, fueling your summer this year, giving away $250 in cash each and every week, starting this coming Monday. Details at k100.ca. Here's Justin Bieber.

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0: 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And here's Low, some classic Flo Rida.
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Ariana Grande, it's Twilight Zone, St. John's Perfect Music Mix from K100 FM. We're in the middle of five in a row. Good afternoon on this Wednesday. I'm John Matthews. Drake, Majid Jordan, here's Hold On. We're going home. K100 FM.

0: 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Alex Warren and Fever Dream, Hold On, We're Going Home, Drake and Majid Jordan, Ariana Grande with Twilight Zone, and We Found Love, Rihanna, along with Calvin Harris. Birthdays of the rich and famous today. Celebrity birthday list on the 17th of June. Celebrating today, we have singer Barry Manilow, the writer of incredible pop tunes back in the 70s like Mandy, Copacabana, I Write the Songs. Barry Manilow, 83 today. I think he's currently on the road, as a matter of fact. He's on tour in the UK. Actor Will Forte from Saturday Night Live, also from the very funny show The Last Man on Earth, almost a decade ago now. Don't know where the time has gone on that. And a voice actor also. He shows up in the Lego movie films as a voice. Will Forte, very funny guy. He is 56 today. Pro tennis player Venus Williams, winner of 49 singles titles, $42.5 million in career winnings, former world number one. She is celebrating birthday 46 today. And rapper and songwriter Kendrick Lamar, one of the biggest music stars on the planet. Kendrick Lamar, 39 years old today.
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And here's Doja Cat. 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

0: The Weeknd and Dancing in the Flames, St. John's Perfect Music Mix on K100 FM, four in a row. Doja Cat with Say So, also Girlfriend from Avril Lavigne, and Noah Kahan and The Great Divide. We're coming up on 20 shy of 5 o'clock, and your next information update, full Fundy news and weather happening for you at 5 o'clock today. I'm John Matthews. Well, if you've ever wanted to own one of Luke Skywalker's lightsabers from Empire Strikes Back, you could do that, but it is going to cost you at least $1 million probably. That's at an upcoming auction. Heritage Auctions announcing this week that they're going to be auctioning off all kinds of iconic props in the month of July, July 13th to 17th. Iconic items from movies, music, and pop culture, including some hats from the Wizard of Oz movie and Willy Wonka and the Chocolate Factory, the hoverboards from Back to the Future 2, and rugs from The Big Lebowski, all going to be auctioned off. And here's a big one, John Lennon's handwritten lyrics for the song If I Fell, also going up for sale. Bidding starting at around $500,000. I guess that's probably going to put me out of contention.
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6: Few clouds overnight, fog patches, light wind, and a low of 10. Increasing cloudiness tomorrow morning as the fog moves to the coast, a high of 20. With the clouds through Thursday night, rain through the evening, a low expected of about 13, about 10 millimeters of rain expected, and then a mix of sun and cloud for Friday with a high reaching 21 with a chance of scattered showers.
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Koozie C, that's Rather Be, St. John's perfect music mix from K100 FM, Olivia Dean, and So Easy to Fall in Love. Got some classic Enrique Iglesias coming up for you here on K100, Nicki Minaj also before 5 o'clock. We'll see what's happening close to home and around the world with our information update at 5, Fundy News and Weather. And home we go after that. Your workday, your 9-to-5er is done, and we will celebrate with our 5 p.m. free ride, including the new Toy Story 5 tune, the soundtrack tune by Taylor Swift. Also got Madonna and Sabrina Carpenter coming up after 5 o'clock today. Here's Watermelon Sugar, Harry Styles on K100.

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Charlotte Cardin, it's The Way We Touch, St. John's Perfect Music Mix, K100. It's the 5 p.m. free ride for a Wednesday. Thank you so much for traveling home after work with us. I'm John Matthews, and from the soundtrack of Toy Story 5, here's Taylor Swift.

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0: Alex Sampson, that is Misery on K100 FM. Madonna and Sabrina Carpenter, Bring Your Love. I Knew It, I Knew You from Taylor Swift and the soundtrack of Toy Story 5. Some Charlotte Cardin with The Way We Touch. And Midnight Sun, Zara Larsson, all on your 5 p.m. free ride today. Brought to you once again by our friends at Ears for You here on K100 FM. Datebook time on this 17th June, opening up the datebook for some historical happenings. 32 years ago on this date, 1994, after O.J. Simpson refused to turn himself in on murder charges, L.A. cops chased his white Ford Bronco for 1.5 hours at slow speed. Eventually, he would give up, and the whole thing was seen on live TV at the time. If you were around, definitely an iconic moment in television. O.J. Simpson's low-speed Ford Bronco chase happened on this date 32 years ago. 8 years ago on this date, 2018, The Incredibles 2 set a domestic box office record for an animated movie, earning about $180 million in its opening weekend. And 4 years ago today, 2022, the 1985 song Running Up That Hill by Kate Bush hit number one in the UK after being featured on the TV show Stranger Things. Its record 44-year climb to the top of the chart also made Kate Bush, at 63, the oldest woman to score a UK number one hit.
1: It's cone season at McDonald's, which means vanilla cones are $1 each plus tax in the McDonald's app all summer long. Soft, creamy, and crunchy for just $1 each plus tax exclusively in the McDonald's app. App download and registration required at participating McDonald's in Canada.
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Adele just ahead, and here's Loud Luxury and Kiddo.

0: 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Each and every day, there's Adele, Set Fire to the Rain, Loud Luxury, and Kiddo with These Nights. Too Sweet from Hozier and Hundrix and Golden. Good day to you. Thanks for being here. I'm John Matthews. You know, it's funny how things work. Some sounds, certain people love, and that same sound can really annoy somebody. I was looking at a little stat here earlier today. 1 in 5 people apparently find this sound annoying, while other people find it soothing. What is that sound that 1 in 5 find annoying while others find it soothing? That would be wind chimes. I like wind chimes during the day. At nighttime, I find them just a little bit creepy. What do you think?
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10: Few clouds overnight, fog patches, light wind, a low of 10. Increasing cloudiness tomorrow morning as the fog moves to the coast, a high of 20. With the clouds through Thursday night, rain through the evening, a low expected of about 13, about 10 millimeters of rain expected, and then a mix of sun and cloud for Friday with a high reaching 21 with a chance of scattered showers.
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It's Hate That I Made You Love Me. 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

0: Chromeo, it's Jealous. I Ain't With It. St. John's, perfect music mix on K100 FM. Ariana Grande with Hate That I Made You Love Me, and also some Jamie Fine. And If Anything's Left, we've got plenty left on this Wednesday. Music coming up just a few moments away from Maroon 5 and Ed Sheeran. And after 6 o'clock tonight, we'll get your Wednesday evening underway with Harry Styles. Lady Gaga featuring Doechii this evening. Also, Alex Warren, some Gracie Abrams. Got some Lord, classic track from Lord this evening. Taylor Swift after 6 tonight, Bruno Mars, The Weeknd, and Olivia Dean.
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Alex Warren, That's Ordinary. K100 St. John's, perfect music mix. Getting things underway here on a Wednesday evening. I'm John Matthews on the evening shift until 7 o'clock. Here's Gracie Abrams.

0: It's K100, the one station playing today's hits. And yesterday's favorites. Feel good music. You know where it is.
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I've never

There's Classic Lord from over a decade ago now. That is Royals on K100, six in a row here on your Wednesday evening. Rev and Whitney Hit the Wall from Gracie Abrams. Also in that six, some Alex Warren with Ordinary, Runway, Lady Gaga, Doechii, and Harry Styles and Adore You. As we head into this Wednesday evening, latest in the Fundy forecast tonight says just a few clouds, maybe a little fog in the overnight hours. We'll be down to about 10 degrees this evening. Tomorrow morning, we'll have increasing cloud as the day rolls along. We're going to get up to about 20 degrees inland, 15 at the

0: Coast and use your sunscreen tomorrow. UV index will be very high. Rain in the evening tomorrow night, but then we're going to be back into sun and cloud on Friday, and a small chance of showers, 21 degrees. As far as the weekend goes, clouds and maybe showers on Saturday, 18. Sunday, better. Sun and cloud and 21.
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Taylor Swift, It's the Fate of Ophelia, St. John's Perfect Music Mix from K100 FM, some classic Kesha in just a few, and this is We Are Young. It's a little fun for your Wednesday night.

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1: 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'Cause when I leave,

0: TikTok and Kesha, St. John's Perfect Music Mix here on K100 FM. Fun and We Are Young. And also Taylor Swift back there with The Fates of Ophelia. Hope you're having a wonderful Wednesday evening. Thanks for joining us for some music. I'm John Matthews. Tonight's Vogue Optical web poll, which you can take part in on our website at k100.ca, has to do with the high school curriculum. We're getting set to wrap up the school year. No doubt the kids are very pleased about this, but as another school year ends, what subject do you think it might be good to add to the high school curriculum for next year? I'm talking about things like, you know, real world skills, farming and growing food, basic home repair, nutrition and self-care, how to cook. These are all on our list. Check out the whole list and let me know which subject you would most like to see added to the high school curriculum. Get a vote in on it at k100.ca, and then tomorrow morning Dennis will be right here with the results for you.
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5: Few clouds overnight, fog patches, light wind, a low of 10. Increasing cloudiness tomorrow morning as the fog moves to the coast, a high of 20. With the clouds through Thursday night, rain through the evening, a low expected of about 13, about 10 millimeters of rain expected, and then a mix of sun and cloud for Friday with a high reaching 21 with a chance of scattered showers.
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0: There's the weekend. It's Take My Breath, St. John's Perfect Music Mix on K100 FM. Bruno Mars, Risk It All. And I Got You with Devin Cole. We've got some Olivia Dean just around the bend. Also Rihanna and Jay-Z with a classic before 7 o'clock tonight. And next hour, your next 60 minutes, will include Ariana Grande, Sabrina Carpenter this evening. Also Lil Nas X with Billy Ray Cyrus. Yeah, a little Old Town Road ahead for later on this evening. Katy Perry, BTS, One Direction, Benson Boone, Adele, and Taylor Swift all after 7.
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Man I Need. That's Olivia Dean. Big, big hit here on K100 FM. I'm John Matthews, and that is my time hanging out with you today. Wednesday's in the books. Two more wake-ups till the weekend is here. I'll see you tomorrow afternoon, 3 until 7. Have yourself a most excellent evening, all right? Play safe and be happy. And my closing thought for you tonight, if you can, try and deal with the faults of others as gently and kindly as you do with your own. Or maybe even more so. Here's Rhea May. This is Ben on K100. Take care.

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it. Say, I got drive, I don't need a car. Money really all that we fiendin' for. I'm doing things they ain't seen before. Bands ain't dumb, but extreme is all. I'm a demon lord. Fall off what? I ain't seen the horse. Called your bluff, better cite the source. Fame ain't something that I need no more.

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